making us feel brand new. Well, we don't really feel it inside when we get a little bit older, do we? The Stylistics getting us underway for the Quiet Storm. Hello, it's the second hour of the show, 6 minutes past one. It's Nick Pollock sharing the second hour of the Quiet Storm with you. Bob Marley and the Wailers will seek a bit of redemption very soon after this one from Wet, Wet, Wet. Here they are with Sweet Surrender on the Night Network.

0: Prince and Purple Rain on the Quiet Storm, almost our half-hour interlude time. We've got the weekend coming up for you, along with Vanessa Williams on the other side of the break. She teams up with George Benson.
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Seger is all-time classic we got tonight, along with Vanessa Williams teaming up with George Benson and their duet with You, I'm Born Again. It is the Quiet Storm. Got Benny Keane coming up for you after this one from Cliff Richard. Here he is with We Don't Talk Anymore.

Benny King and one of his massive hits, Spanish Harlem, together with Cliff Richard. We don't talk anymore. It almost brings my time to a close for another day. I'll look forward to your company Sunday morning from midnight. Well, you've got a friend in Josh coming in after the news at 2 o'clock. Here is James Taylor.

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1: From the Sky News Centre at 6, counter-terror police say they've made a fresh arrest over an apparent plot at an airbase in Gloucestershire. We're told a UK-Iranian dual national is being held on suspicion of preparing terrorism acts. It's understood around 700 prisoners have been released early on the first day of the government scheme to ease overcrowding. Criminals were seen celebrating as they walked free from jails across England and Wales. Victims groups say it could do untold damage, while police and probation services they could be overstretched. This inmate leaving London's Wandsworth jail was asked if he had a message for Andy Burnham.
2: Yeah, thank you.
3: Do you think it's right that people are being released early?
2: Some people, yeah. There's not enough space in the jails. You've got to put proper criminals in there.
1: The body of a baby girl, which was discovered on the North Wales coast, may have been in the water for weeks. Police in Bangor are appealing for the infant's mother to come forward as they have concerns for her welfare. An ex-teacher who groomed and sexually abused a boy she tutored has been jailed for 7 years. Deborah Franklin, who's 65, preyed on her victim for 3 years in the 90s, starting when he was 9 years old. Four astronauts are on their way to the International Space Station following liftoff from Florida.
4: 5, 4, 3, 2, 1, ignition and liftoff. Go Falcon, go Dragon, and go Crew 13.
1: Their flight is expected to be the quickest yet for Elon Musk's company, with an 8-hour journey to their destination. The SpaceX crew faced a 3-week delay, though, so engineers could fix the capsule's leaking fuel system. They'll be on board the ISS for 6 months. And finally, Gary Barlow says Take That can't wait to share new music with their fans. The group's released title track Dreamers ahead of an album, which is out next month. That's the latest. I'm Chris Milligan.
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5: Variable amounts of cloud across the UK throughout this morning. There could be some showers, which could be heavy at times. Temperatures ranging from 12 degrees Celsius in the north to 16 degrees Celsius.

0: previously had a baby with a Group B strep infection. If Group B strep has been detected in any way from mum during the current pregnancy, or if she has a fever in labour or other signs of a chorioamnionitis infection during labour.
1: I know a key thrust of your awareness work is to chip away at the 50% of pregnant women who your research suggests aren't aware of Group B strep. If you are pregnant and want to get tested, what in your organisation's experience will be the response from the health service?
0: The response within the NHS will, I'm afraid, vary. There are some hospitals that will offer tests for Group B strep, particularly when a woman asks to be tested, but there are also maternity units that won't.
1: I understand it's also important to know the type of Group B strep test that a pregnant woman might be offered.
0: The gold standard method for detecting Group B strep carriage that is used in lots of developed countries, unfortunately...
2: Rumours spreading round, United takes its time. About to check outside the game. And you know what I'm talking about. Just let me know if you wanna go to that whole mile on the range. They got a lot of nice girls.

Thanks for hanging out on the What's a Josh broadcast. What are you doing today to make things easier on yourself? Well, what are you doing to relax a little bit, enjoy life a little bit? I'll tell you right now, what I'm doing is I just had my Cinnamon Toast Crunch. I'm enjoying a cup of coffee out of my Ghostbusters mug, and I'm watching Barker Era Price is Right on Prime. Yeah, that's how I do that. Plus, I'm doing the show. I mean, what better things could you possibly do on a Monday to get things started out right? Maybe Motivational Monday. If you've got a great story, maybe some good news that already happened today or this past weekend, would love to hear from you. That's what Monday is all about here in the What's a Josh broadcast. Your good news stories.

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the What's a Josh broadcast and Motivational Monday to get the week started. Today's quote, it comes from the father of psychology, William James. So you got to listen to this one really, really good, right? Act as if what you do makes a difference. It does. That's from William James. Act as if what you do makes a difference. It does. So I want to hear your stories or maybe your motivational quotes that's getting you through the week. Would love to hear from you. If you go over to my website, whatsajosh.com, click message me. You can get directly in touch with me here in the studio.

Motivational Monday here on the What's a Josh broadcast. Gave you the quote from William James, who's known as the father of psychology, a few minutes ago. Act as if what you do makes a difference. It does. Megan sent me a message. Something good already happened today, Josh. I want to share with everybody. I made it through my first week at a new job, and this morning I finally felt like I belonged. Ron, my favorite quote, you're going to want to share this one. Do your best and let God do the rest to help me through a lot of stressful times. Maybe it can help your listeners as well, Josh. Ashley said, I got outside before work this morning and watched the leaves start to change. Fall is definitely here. Does it feel like fall has really crept up really quick this year for some reason? And I don't know. I feel like every show I say something about how time is moving fast. I don't know if that's just an aging thing or what, but I really feel like fall came around really quick this year. Anyway, I want to hear from you over my website, whatsajosh.com.

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2: From the Sky News Centre at 6, counter-terror police say they've made a fresh arrest over an apparent plot at an airbase in Gloucestershire. We're told a UK-Iranian dual national is being held on suspicion of preparing terrorism acts. It's understood around 700 prisoners have been released early on the first day of the government scheme to ease overcrowding. Criminals were seen celebrating as they walked free from jails across England and Wales. Victims groups say it could do untold damage, while police and probation services warned they could be overstretched. This inmate leaving London's Wandsworth jail was asked if he had a message for Andy Burnham.
3: Yeah, thank you.
4: Do you think it's right that people are being released early?
3: Some people, yeah. There's not enough space in the jails. You've got to put proper criminals in there.
2: The body of a baby girl, which was discovered on the North Wales coast, may have been in the water for weeks. Police in Bangor are appealing for the infant's mother to come forward as they have concerns for her welfare. An ex-teacher who groomed and sexually abused a boy she tutored has been jailed for 7 years. Deborah Franklin, who's 65, preyed on her victim for 3 years in the 90s, starting when he was 9 years old. Four astronauts are on their way to the International Space Station following liftoff from Florida.
5: 5, 4, 3, 2, 1, ignition and liftoff. Go Falcon, go Dragon, and go Crew 13.
2: Their flight is expected to be the quickest yet for Elon Musk's company, with an 8-hour journey to their destination. The SpaceX crew faced a 3-week delay, though, so engineers could fix the capsule's leaking fuel system. They'll be on board the ISS for 6 months. And finally, Gary Barlow says Take That can't wait to share new music with their fans. The group's released title track Dreamers ahead of an album, which is out next month. That's the latest. I'm Chris Milligan.
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6: Variable amounts of cloud across the UK throughout this morning. There could be some showers, which could be heavy at times. Temperatures ranging from 12 degrees Celsius in the north to 16 degrees Celsius in the southwest.
7: Which sound do you prefer? This one or this one? More and more children are getting measles. 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But the safest way to guard against it is with 2 doses of the MMR vaccine. It's never too late to protect your child. So for more details about how the MMR vaccine can stop this becoming this, contact your GP or visit nhs.uk/MMR.
8: 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Now, the first episode officially out, our trip to the Bell Mansion in Fort Wayne, Indiana. This place has such a cool history. It started out as the mansion of a state senator, and eventually it was sold off to a family, then another family, and then the third family turned it into a funeral home for 93 years. And when we went in, it was an event center. You can't tour it anymore. They sold it, but it still had like the embalming room. It had all this funeral stuff in it. And the stuff that happened when we were there, not only did it have a really cool history because of John Dillinger and Homer Van Meter. Yeah, Homer Van Meter was hidden in that house after he died in the shootout with police. They hid him there. Anyway, that history among some of the weird stuff that happened while we're there, it's all documented with the Paranormal Exploring Project. 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Click Paranormal Exploring, and we'll release that in 2 more parts coming up in the next few weeks. And then we have a haunted village we went to, and then we went on board a naval destroyer from Vietnam. Incredible footage that we got. So check it all out over at whatsajosh.com.

Josh broadcast. Who's the oldest person you know or knew? Would love to hear from you. What's a Josh.com? Click message me. And I bring this up because there's a story about how your family tree might hold the secret to a longer life. In fact, it says here, healthy genes might actually affect how long you live, even if you have things like diabetes, high blood pressure, and other issues. It's an interesting story. I got it for you next.

0: saw me walking along the beach. You watched me turn round the headland and the tide. It cut me off. The rocks were wet, too wet to climb, so I panicked. But you didn't. You dialed 999 and asked for the Coast Guard.
1: Coast Guard.
0: And I just want to say, whoever you are...
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want to know about the oldest person you know or knew. My great grandma, she died in the mid 90s, but her whole family lived incredibly long. In fact, she was 98 and she is the only person I know. And it's really cool to say this. I knew somebody who was born in the 1800s, which was really cool. And then to think about the life that she lived. Super cool. Anyway, bring that up because it says here, forget the fountain of youth. Your family tree might hold the secret to a longer life. A new study of more than 4,000 people found that adult children of centenarians, people who have lived over 100 or to 100, had lower rates of death. We'll call it early death because everyone's going to die. Heart disease and high blood pressure than people whose parents had shorter lifespans. The pattern appears across three long-term studies in the US and UK with heart-related problems and death occurring years later on average. Interestingly, lifestyle factors such as smoking, diet, and exercise barely change the results, suggesting genes or other family factors may play a role. That makes sense when the local news interviews somebody who's like 110 and they're like, well, what's your secret? Well, I had a Dr. Pepper every day of my life, a pack of Marlboros. That's why they just have really good genes. So I want to know, who do you know who lived to be over 100? Who's the oldest person that you either knew or currently know? Love to hear from you. What's a Josh.com?

Josh broadcast. Want to know about the oldest person you either know or knew? Kevin, my grandpa made it to 99. He fought in World War II and still mowed his own lawn into his 90s. I told you about my great grandma. She lived to be 98 years old. And, you know, she was born in the 1800s. My grandma, her daughter, lived to be in her mid 90s, early 90s. And her sisters, they all passed away in their mid to late 90s. And that wasn't like now. That was back like in the early 2000s or the late 90s. So like now it's not unheard of to see somebody who's living into their 90s and actually still doing stuff, right? Carol said, I knew my great aunt until she was 103. She'd always say, don't get old. It's not for sissies. I like that one. Rachel said, my grandma was born in 1918. She remembered the Great Depression, World War II, and then watched people walk on the moon. Imagine seeing all that in one lifetime. Rachel, thank you for that one. If you got something, want to hear from you over at whatsajosh.com.

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1: From the Sky News Centre at 6, counter-terror police say they've made a fresh arrest over an apparent plot at an airbase in Gloucestershire. We're told a UK-Iranian dual national is being held on suspicion of preparing terrorism acts. It's understood around 700 prisoners have been released early on the first day of the government scheme to ease overcrowding. Criminals were seen celebrating as they walked free from jails across England and Wales. Victims groups say it could do untold damage, while police and probation services warned they could be overstretched. This inmate leaving London's Wandsworth jail was asked if he had a message for Andy Burnham.
2: Yeah. Thank you.
3: Do you think it's right that people are being released early?
2: Some people, yeah. There's not enough space in the jails. You've got to put proper criminals in there.
1: The body of a baby girl, which was discovered on the North Wales coast, may have been in the water for weeks. Police in Bangor are appealing for the infant's mother to come forward as they have concerns for her welfare. An ex-teacher who groomed and sexually abused a boy she tutored has been jailed for 7 years. Deborah Franklin, who's 65, preyed on her victim for 3 years in the 90s, starting when he was 9 years old. Four astronauts are on their way to the International Space Station following liftoff from Florida.
4: 5, 4, 3, 2, 1, ignition and liftoff. Go Falcon, go Dragon, and go Crew 13.
1: Their flight is expected to be the quickest yet for Elon Musk's company, with an 8-hour journey to their destination. The SpaceX crew faced a 3-week delay, though, so engineers could fix the capsule's leaking fuel system. They'll be on board the ISS for 6 months. And finally, Gary Barlow says, "Take That, can't wait to share new music with their fans." The group's released title track, Dreamers, ahead of an album, which is out next month. That's the latest. I'm Chris Milligan.
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5: About this morning, variable amounts of cloud across the UK with some sunny spells but some showers as well. By lunchtime, temperatures ranging from 15 degrees Celsius in the north to 19 degrees Celsius in the south.
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on the What's a Josh broadcast. A little good news coming from my camp here on this Motivational Monday. So I spent all summer long editing up videos that my friend Tammy and I shot for my video project over on YouTube. It's called the Paranormal Exploring Project, and you can link up to that at whatsajosh.com. Last week, I released the first episode of our Exploring Inside the Bell Mansion in Fort Wayne, Indiana. This place is this huge mansion that sits downtown, and they sold it like a week after we left. So we were like the last group to get to tour this place. We were going to spend the night. And the story is it starts in the 1800s. A state senator and his wife had owned it. They sold it. Another family owned it. And then it was a funeral home for 90 years. The embalming room, everything is still in there. It's absolutely incredible. I believe it shut down in 2017 or 2018. And they left all the funeral stuff in there. We went in and a lot of creepy stuff happened. It actually has ties to John Dillinger and Homer Van Meter and some of the gangsters from the 30s and 20s. And it was pretty intense. So the

What's a Josh broadcast? It's time for the retro movie quote of the day, going back to 1991 today. And I will tell you, all this week, we're sticking with the spooky season kind of funny comedies. Those are the movies. So I'll give you the quote coming up next.

0: that over a year, on average, us kids chomp through a whopping 19 bags of sugar. 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

quote today with the retro movie quote of the day on the What's a Josh broadcast from 1991. Don't torture yourself, Gomez. That's my job. It's a pretty easy one, I think. Don't torture yourself, Gomez. That's my job. What is that movie? If you know it, keep it to yourself. If you don't know it, I'll give you the answer next.

Spy Job. That's the retro movie quote of the day here in the What's a Josh broadcast. What movie is that from? From 1991. It brought the characters of Charles Adams' cartoon and the classic TV series to a new generation. Angelica Houston played Morticia. The movie was followed by Blank Family Values in 1993 and became another cult favorite. What movie is that? I had to say blank because I don't want to give it away right away. Yeah, that was The Addams Family. The Addams Family from 1991. Great movie. Don't torture yourself, Gomez. That's my job. And that's your retro movie quote of the day here on the What's a Josh Brown.

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2: From the Scunnu Centre at 6, counter-terror police say they've made a fresh arrest over an apparent plot at an airbase in Gloucestershire. We're told a UK-Iranian dual national is being held on suspicion of preparing terrorism acts. It's understood around 700 prisoners have been released early on the first day of the government scheme to ease overcrowding. Criminals were seen celebrating as they walked free from jails across England and Wales. Victims groups say it could do untold damage.

0: while police and probation services warn they could be overstretched. This inmate leaving London's Wandsworth jail was asked if he had a message for Andy Burnham.
1: Yeah, thank you.
2: Do you think it's right that people are being released early?
1: Some people, yeah. There's not enough space in the jails. You've got to put proper criminals in there.
0: The body of a baby girl, which was discovered on the North Wales coast, may have been in the water for weeks. Police in Bangor are appealing for the infant's mother to come forward as they have concerns for her welfare. An ex-teacher who groomed and sexually abused a boy she tutored has been jailed for 7 years. Deborah Franklin, who's 65, preyed on her victim for 3 years in the 90s, starting when he was 9 years old. Four astronauts are on their way to the International Space Station following liftoff from Florida.
3: 5, 4, 3, 2, 1, ignition and liftoff. Go Falcon, go Dragon, and go Crew 13.
0: Their flight is expected to be the quickest yet for Elon Musk's company, with an 8-hour journey to their destination. The SpaceX crew faced a 3-week delay, though, so engineers could fix the capsule's leaking fuel system. They'll be on board the ISS for 6 months. And finally, Gary Barlow says Take That can't wait to share new music with their fans. The group's released title track Dreamers ahead of an album, which is out next month. That's the latest. I'm Chris Milligan.
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5: Out this morning, variable amounts of cloud across the UK with some sunny spells but some showers as well. By lunchtime, temperatures ranging from 15 degrees Celsius in the north to 19 degrees Celsius in the south.

What's a Josh broadcast? Time for Bragging Rights Only Trivia. And all this week with the retro movie quote of the day, which we'll do again coming up a little bit later on, we've had a touch of spooky season, right? Nothing super crazy. So today's Bragging Rights Only Trivia question is going to have to do slightly with spooky season. In fact, it does have to do with a movie. I'll give you the question next.

0: 51% of young people are reported to be being bullied at least once a month.
1: 54% are cyber bullied.
2: 34% of young people reported being bullied once a week.
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Time for Breaking Rights Only Trivia. Are you ready? Now, if you know the answer to this, keep it to yourself. If you don't know, I will give you the answer coming up. But this is for Bragging Rights Only. In the opening of 1996's Scream, the movie, Ghostface calls Casey Becker, who was played by Drew Barrymore, and starts quizzing her about horror movies. What horror movie does Casey say is her favorite? We're thinking classic horror. What was it? If you know it, keep it to yourself. If you don't know, to give you the answer next.

bragging rights only trivia here on the What's a Josh broadcast. A little movie trivia for you. In the opening scene of 1996's Scream, Ghostface calls Casey Becker, which is played by Drew Barrymore, and starts quizzing her about horror movies. What horror movie does Casey say is her favorite? If you said Halloween, you are correct. Casey tells Ghostface that Halloween is her favorite and specifically mentions the scene where Michael Myers is chasing Jamie Lee Curtis, which is a great title piece of horror history because Scream was essentially built on characters who already knew the rules of horror movies. It consistently referenced classics like Halloween, Friday the 13th, Nightmare on Elm Street, while becoming a horror classic itself. And Drew Barrymore's opening scene became one of the movie's most famous surprises. She was already a major star, so audiences could reasonably assume that she'd be one of the movie leads. Instead, she was killed off within the first 12 minutes. Beautifully done. So yeah, Halloween, that was the answer to the Breaking Rights Only trivia. We'll do it again next week.

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2: From the Sky News Centre at 6, counter-terror police say they've made a fresh arrest over an apparent plot at an airbase in Gloucestershire. We're told a UK-Iranian dual national is being held on suspicion of preparing terrorism acts. It's understood around 700 prisoners have been released early on the first day of the government scheme to ease overcrowding. Criminals were seen celebrating as they walked free from jails across England and Wales. Victims groups say it could do untold damage, while police and probation services warned they could be overstretched. This inmate leaving London's Wandsworth jail was asked if he had a message for Andy Burnham.
3: Yeah. Thank you.
4: Do you think it's right that people are being released early?
3: Some people, yeah. There's not enough space in the jails. You've got to put proper criminals in there.
2: The body of a baby girl, which was discovered on the North Wales coast, may have been in the water for weeks. Police in Bangor are appealing for the infant's mother to come forward as they have concerns for her welfare. An ex-teacher who groomed and sexually abused a boy she tutored has been jailed for 7 years. Deborah Franklin, who's 65, preyed on her

0: victim for 3 years in the 90s, starting when he was 9 years old. Four astronauts are on their way to the International Space Station following liftoff from Florida.
1: 5, 4, 3, 2, 1, ignition and liftoff. Go Falcon, go Dragon, and go Crew 13.
0: Their flight is expected to be the quickest yet for Elon Musk's company, with an 8-hour journey to their destination. The SpaceX crew faced a 3-week delay, though, so engineers could fix the capsule's leaking fuel system. They'll be on board the ISS for 6 months. And finally, Gary Barlow says, "Take That, can't wait to share new music with their fans." The group's released title track Dreamers ahead of an album, which is out next month. That's the latest. I'm Chris Milligan.
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3: Scotland, Northern Ireland and the northwest of England and Wales have a windy day ahead, with some showery outbreaks turning heavy at times. Mostly dry elsewhere though, with highs of 22 degrees Celsius.
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Podcast. It's officially released, the new season of the Paranormal Exploring Project. That is my side project alongside of this show, of course. You can get it at whatsajosh.com. Now, the first episode officially out, our trip to the Bell Mansion in Fort Wayne, Indiana. This place has such a cool history. It started out as the mansion of a state senator, and eventually it was sold off to a family, then another family, and then the third family turned it into a funeral home for 93 years. And when we went in, it was an event center. You can't tour it anymore. They sold it. But it still had like the embalming room. It had all this funeral stuff in it. And the stuff that happened when we were there, not only did it have a really cool history because of John Dillinger and Homer Van Meter. Yeah, Homer Van Meter was hidden in that house after he died in the shootout with police. They hid him there. Anyway, that history among some of the weird stuff that happened while we're there, it's all documented with the Paranormal Exploring Project. If you want to watch the first episode, it is free for you over at whatsajosh.com. Click Paranormal Exploring, and we'll release that in two more parts coming up in the next few weeks. And then we have a haunted village we went to, and then we went on board a naval destroyer from Vietnam. Incredible footage that we got. So check it all out over at whatsajosh.com.

on the What's a Josh broadcast. Who's the oldest person you know or knew? Would love to hear from you. What's a Josh.com. Click message me. And I bring this up because there's a story about how your family tree might hold the secret to a longer life. In fact, it says here, healthy genes might actually affect how long you live, even if you have things like diabetes, high blood pressure, and other issues. It's an interesting story. I got it for you next.

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to know about the oldest person you know or knew. My great grandma, she died in the mid 90s, but her whole family lived incredibly long. In fact, she was 98 and she is the only person I know. And it's really cool to say this. I knew somebody who was born in the 1800s, which was really cool. And then to think about the life that she lived. Super cool. Anyway, bring that up because it says here, forget the fountain of youth. Your family tree might hold the secret to a longer life. A new study of more than 4,000 people found that adult children of centenarians, people who have lived over 100 or to 100, had lower rates of death. We'll call it early death because everyone's going to die. Heart disease and high blood pressure than people whose parents had shorter lifespans. The pattern appears across three long-term studies in the U.S. and U.K. with heart-related problems and death occurring years later on average. Interestingly, lifestyle factors such as smoking, diet, and exercise barely change the results, suggesting genes or other family factors may play a role. That makes sense when the local news interviews somebody who's like 110 and they're like, well, what's your secret? Well, I had a Dr. Pepper every day of my life, a pack of Marlboros. That's why they just have really good genes. So I want to know, who do you know who lived to be over 100? Who's the oldest person that you either knew or currently know? Love to hear from you. What's a Josh.com?

know about the oldest person you know or knew. My great grandma, she died in the mid 90s, but her whole family lived incredibly long. In fact, she was 98 and she is the only person I know. And it's really cool to say this. I knew somebody who was born in the 1800s, which was really cool. And then to think about the life that she lived. Super cool. Anyway, bring that up because it says here, forget the fountain of youth. Your family tree might hold the secret to a longer life. A new study of more than 4,000 people found that adult children of centenarians, people who have lived over 100 or to 100, had lower rates of death. We'll call it early death because everyone's going to die. Heart disease and high blood pressure than people whose parents had shorter lifespans. The pattern appears across three long-term studies in the U.S. and U.K. with heart-related problems and death occurring years later on average. Interestingly, lifestyle factors such as smoking, diet, and exercise barely change the results, suggesting genes or other family factors may play a role. That makes sense when the local news interviews somebody who's like 110 and they're like, well, what's your secret? Well, I had a Dr. Pepper every day of my life, a pack of Marlboros. That's why they just have really good genes. So I want to know, who do you know who lived to be over 100? Who's the oldest person that you either knew or currently know? Love to hear from you. What's a Josh.com?

goodness gracious me. Good morning. How are you? Welcome to Friday. Rid Young there with sending out an SOS. Before that, of course, Michelle Clark and I Couldn't Live Without Your Love. This time of day? Absolutely. It is Friday. Yes, it is. Final show for me this week. And the weekend is upon us. Looking forward to it. Not doing anything in particular, but looking forward to it. Guess you are too. 2 days without my dulcet tones. But we are in 60s and 70s this morning. Shall we continue? Oh, why not indeed? Crying, laughing, loving, lying. Well, why not? It's Labby Cypri.

The Fortunes. Freedom come, freedom go. Before that, Lammy Siffrey, crying, laughing, loving, and a little bit lame. We're in 60s and 70s through till, of course, the hour of 8 this morning. Coming up to 17 minutes past 7. And just looking ahead to the weekend, and what are you up to? Are you doing anything in particular over the weekend? Going anywhere? Or spending time, just maybe, I'm thinking of maybe doing some cooking. I know you cook every day, most people, but I might experiment with a few things. Might do a little bit of pickling as well. I know, the exciting life of a morning presenter. Yes, well, it's one of those things, isn't it, really? We will say good morning to the early crew very, very soon, but why not a bit of Manhattan transfer?

Got a little bit of a quiet one. She is Steve. Hey, good morning, Paula, Andy, Karen H, Stewie, and Dean. A very good morning to you. You're the early birds this morning, so congratulations. You make the list. I need more coffee. Intravenously? Seems like a plan.

Oh, the Hollies, of course. Lovely at Bus Stop, of course, written by Graham Gouldman. Of course, we'll be continuing our competition for the final time today as well. That's one of the things coming up a little bit later. Your chance to win tickets to go see him in Whitley Bay, of course. But what else have we got lined up for your show this morning? After 8 o'clock and before 10, of course, we'll have a look at what day it is. We'll have a look at the celebrity birthdays. We've got the record of the week, of course, for the final time from the Groovy Shirt Club. Got your Junior Choice song. We've got the top 10 of the year. Not necessarily this year. No, it will be a top 10 from a particular year. You'll just have to work out what year that is as well. And, of course, I'll give the play of my record of the week for next week as well. And next week we're doing an album of the week, and I'll tell you more about that a little bit later as well. But right now, staying in the 60s, staying in the 70s with a little bit of this. The Archers, Sugar Sugar, a bit of Roy Orbison then, and then some Simon Tull.

Simon Tull and Sisto, Golden Hair before that. Roy Orbison and of course Opry, woman before that, The Archers and Little Sugar Sugar. Or in my case, new diabetic, can't have sugar sugar. Maybe sweetener sweetener, but you never know. No, they would do sweeteners. You know, I gave up putting sugar in my drinks about 5-6 years ago. Just did it. Just stopped. Literally stopped taking sugar. And now if someone accidentally serves me a drink, you know, tea or coffee with sugar in it, I go, blah, blah, blah, blah. Yeah, but the thing is, I still like sweet things. Is something wrong with me? I don't know. Who knows? Right, Kingsman now, Louie Louie. Follow that with some birds.

are the Birds. Turn, turn, turn. With a little Kingsman and Louie Louie. Message in from Steve saying, oh, loves the Birds. Yeah, can't go wrong, really. And Sandra, just a simple word, just a tune, absolutely. Birds, absolute classics over the years, absolutely brilliant. Right, we're going to be heading up to the news. An hour of 60s and 70s for this Friday, and for this week, it will, of course, return on Monday morning. But taking us out, a bit of Yusef or Cat Stevens with Wild World and the Beatles, and Let It Be. I'll see you after the news at 8 o'clock.

God Save Rock and Roll. And before that, Mike Flowers, Pops, and of course, one from the 90s, which was reimagined by him, of course, Wonderwall. The Oasis hit. Also, I'm going to say good morning to Simon over there in France. He's done his doggy walks this morning already. So he's with us for the rest of the show this morning. No nipping out and taking a four-legged thing for a little stroll around the Alps, as they say. Also, good morning to Mark Farley, up and about and getting ready to do stuff later today, of course. So good luck with that one, Mark. Right, now, you know we've got this Christmas little movie that I'm putting together called Ben and Ellie's Wedding. Well, we've been working behind the scenes, putting things together, and we have an artist that will be performing on the soundtrack and in the movie, and also appearing in the movie. We're talking about our very good friend, Mario. Yes, he will be playing. Shall I tell you who he's going to be playing yet? All right. He's going to be a busker. He's going to be a little bit of a busker. And one of the songs that we'll hear on the soundtrack and in the movie is this one. It's called Lost in Your Love, performed by the fabulous Mario.

0: That's Little Old Me and Little Old Amy. And here we are, another track taken. And going to be featured, of course, in the movie, the Ben and Ellie The Wedding, the Christmas movie, which will be popping up on your socials, on YouTube, and hopefully a few other places in the week leading up towards Christmas. Before that, of course, it was Mauro D'Arago, a track that he submitted, and we're delighted that he's put it into the film as well. So, Lost in Your Love. And I think that's the first ever radio play of that song ever in the world. So, thank you, Mario. And looking forward to... oh, lots of stuff. I know there's other stuff coming from you as well, so we're very much looking forward to that as well. Right, time for your Junior Choice song this morning. Well, we're taking you back. Could be the 80s, could be the 90s. It could have been a bit of both. It could have been over the early 2000s. Shall I start that again? It's time for our Junior Choice morning song for a Friday morning, and it comes from Joe Fagan. And it's not one of the ones that normally gets played for this TV show, but I thought it was worth giving a little bit of a play.
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taken from the second season of A Course, or series as we like to call it over here. The brilliant Arvita St. Pat and Joe Fagan. I absolutely love that show. Even when it came back on the BBC, it was still great. It could have gone for a few more years. It really could. But it was a great series. If they come on TV, I'll watch them, but I've got the box sets. I've got the complete box sets of all the episodes. And, you know, you know what they used to call the DVDs? Yeah, before streaming and stuff. Yes, still watch stuff on DVD. Why not, indeed? Especially the 4K, 4A, whatever ray it possibly could be. It kept changing, didn't it? But there we go. That was your Junior Choice song for this morning. Now, I did say, now, next week, of course, we're bringing back the album of the week, because I got sent an album yesterday by L.O. Pace, and it's an absolutely brilliant album. And I already had a record of the week, which we'll be playing towards the end of the show this morning for next week. And I just couldn't not play a track or two from this album. So all next week, we're throwing in the album of the week from L.O. Pace. And from a track from that album, shall we do this one? It's called Pick a Kiss.

Now, if you're a little bit confused that Hello Pace sounds a little like Britney Spears, you wouldn't be wrong. You know when sometimes a song decides to swap itself round and you do all your spiel, press the button, and it doesn't happen. It's one of those things. But it doesn't put us off. No, no, no, no. I'm not a girl, but not yet a woman. That was Britney Spears. This is Hello Pace. And this is Pick a Kiss, which is going to be my album of the week from ELO. It's a great album. Can't wait to play tracks from it next week.

That's Low Pace and Pick a Kiss. And All Next Week Here is my album of the week. We're taking tracks from that particular album. A very good morning also to Steve, my, as he puts it, occasional Okada delivery driver again. Hello, Steve. He says, re-Lo Pace, check out his Billy Joel songbook performances on YouTube. He's toured doing the Billy Joel stuff for a few years. He says, I'm not normally a fan of tributes, but he apparently is exceptional. Well, I have to agree with you, Steve. You do need to check out Lo Pace on YouTube and his Billy Joel stuff. He is absolutely fabulous. And we will get him on the show at some point for a little bit of a chat as well. But as I said, Lo Pace will be my record of the week all next. Not record of the week, sorry, album of the week. So we'll be playing tracks from his new album, which I have to say, after listening to it, instantly got in touch and said, oh, that's got to be my album of the week. I've got to do that. Really have. So there we go. Thank you very much indeed, Steve, for getting in touch this morning. And thank you for being a loyal listener. It's good to have you on board like everybody else. We appreciate every single one of you this morning and every single day that you join us, Monday to Friday. Right, a bit of Jamelia, a little bit of Stop. Then we've got my record of the week, of course, from the Groovy Shirt Club. That's coming up very, very shortly. We'll have a look at the celebrity birthdays as well.

0: Jamelia and A Little Stop. Some great feedback coming back about ELO. Pace, of course, and that song Pick a Kiss. But the album is absolutely sublime. As I said, album of the week, all next week. Now, talking of music that we love and made our record of the week this week was Groovy Shirt Club. And the song Straight Into Snowfall. They've been currently doing a little bit of a tour around the UK, have the lovely guys at Groovy Shirt Club. I hope it's all been going very well for you guys. But right now, for the final time as the record of the week, still going to my, of course, rotation, and we will still be playing it. But for the final time as record of the week, here is Into the Snowfall. This is the Groovy Shirt Club.
1: Breakfast with Beers, record of the week.

That's the Groovy Shirt Club. Record of the week with Straight Into Snowfall. Looking at my watch right now, Snoopy is chasing a car. But it is coming up to 20 minutes to 9 this morning. Time to have a look at the celebrity birthdays this morning. We'll start with Tiffany Dawish. Of course, 55 years old. My goodness, Tiffany. The American singer we all know for her 87 version of I Think We Are Alone. And, of course, a former guest on The Breakfast Show a little while ago. Also, happy birthday to Trevor Brooking this morning. He turns 78 years old. British former footballer and broadcaster. Played for West Ham, United and England, of course. Mike Rutherford, the guitarist and bassist with Genesis and founder, of course, of Mike and the Mechanics. Mike Rutherford turns 76 years old today. Don McLean, the American singer and songwriter, best known for American Pie. And, of course, he is 81 years old today. And finally, from Wall's End up in Newcastle-upon-Tyne, the frontman of The Police, the hugely successful solo artist as well, we are talking Sting. Oh, yes, and he's about to embark on what is called the 3.0 dates through 26 and 27, a little bit of a tour. Sting, would you believe, he turns 75 years old today. Out of all of those artists, should we play a song by Trevor Brooking? No, we're not. No, we're, so it's all right. No, not even Tiffany. No, not even Don McLean. We have to play a better Sting. And he may remember this one from, I think it was the mid-80s. Yeah. A little happiness, and spread that around. From the movie Brimstone and Treacle.

Taken from the movie Brimstone and Treacle. As Sting, and spread a little happiness. Happy birthday to Sting this morning, turning 75 years old today. If that doesn't make you feel old, I don't know what does, but there we go. Right, we've got a couple of new songs coming your way. We've got a James Blunt new single, and we've got an Echo and the Bunny new single, and we've got some Racy, all to fit in before 9 o'clock. First a bit of James Blunt and Taste Like Summer.

what an absolutely cracking tune. And also, if you've never seen the film Sunshine on Leith, which was out, I think, early 2000s, well worth a watch, it really is. With the soundtrack, of course, of The Proclaimers. Really enjoyed that movie. Now, it's the last chance for you to enter our competition to win tickets to go and see the fabulous Graham Gouldman, of course. The question we set you, well, Graham set you actually on Tuesday. Who wrote the song Rubber Bullets? Who sung the song Rubber Bullets? And you could win one pair of tickets to go see Graham at Whitley Bay at the Playhouse on the 10th of October. Who wrote Rubber Bullets? Answers, not on a postcard. Not through social media, but email studio@breakfastradio.co.uk. And we'll announce the winner on the show on Monday. Good luck. Right, would you like something new from the Echo and the Bunnymen? How about that? And then something new from Racy. And then the news will be upon us. And then, of course, we'll be into the top 10 to see if you can work out the year.

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1: From the Sky News Centre at 6, counter-terror police say they've made a fresh arrest over an apparent plot at an airbase in Gloucestershire. We're told a UK-Iranian dual national is being held on suspicion of preparing terrorism acts. It's understood around 700 prisoners have been released early on the first day of the government scheme to ease overcrowding. Criminals were seen celebrating as they walked free from jails across England and Wales. Victims groups say it could do untold damage, while police and probation services warned they could be overstretched. This inmate leaving London's Wandsworth jail was asked if he had a message for Andy Burnham.
2: Yeah. Thank you.
3: Do you think it's right that people are being released early?
2: Some people, yeah. There's not enough space in the jails. You've got to put proper criminals in there.
1: The body of a baby girl, which was discovered on the North Wales coast, may have been in the water for weeks. Police in Bangor are appealing for the infant's mother to come forward as they have concerns for her welfare. An ex-teacher who groomed and sexually abused a boy she tutored has been jailed for 7 years. Deborah Franklin, who's 65, preyed on her victim for 3 years in the 90s, starting when he was 9 years old. Four astronauts are on their way to the International Space Station following liftoff from Florida.
4: 5, 4, 3, 2, 1, ignition and liftoff. Go Falcon, go Dragon, and go Crew 13.
1: Their flight is expected to be the quickest yet for Elon Musk's company, with an 8-hour journey to their destination. The SpaceX crew faced a 3-week delay, though, so engineers could fix the capsule's leaking fuel system. They'll be on board the ISS for 6 months. And finally, Gary Barlow says, "Take That, can't wait to share new music with their fans." The group's released title track, Dreamers, ahead of an album, which is out next month. That's the latest. I'm Chris Milligan.
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5: Scotland, Northern Ireland and the northwest of England and Wales have a windy day ahead, with some showery outbreaks turning heavy at times. Mostly dry elsewhere though, with highs of 22 degrees Celsius.
0: 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On air and online 52 weeks of the year. Taking you behind the healthcare headlines, this is Word on Health. It's claimed around 4 out of 5 of us could be at risk of health problems caused by the quality of air in our homes. Peter Howarth is Professor of Allergy and Respiratory Medicine at Southampton.

0: 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So talk us through some of the measures that we can take to help.
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0: Odyssey, you are in Native New Yorker. It's the best music, the widest variety anywhere on the wireless, and we've not even done our nuts at 9 yet. I've no idea what it's going to be today. Time now, though, just after 9:30. Let's have a look at the latest headlines.
1: A sixth man has been arrested in connection with the suspected RAFF terror plot. The UK Iranian national is under suspicion of preparation of terrorist acts. Airlines will be blocked from charging parents extra to sit with their children on aeroplanes, according to government plans. Meanwhile, Ryanair has today revealed around 1,000 flights were cancelled last month, thanks to UK air traffic chaos. A national programme is being rolled out for rough sleepers for the first time ever. Tens of thousands of homeless people will be able to get the flu jab for free. And Bill Nighy was named as best host at the British Podcast Awards. When you-

0: Main Jackson, let's get serious. I don't know, do you think we should? It's 6 minutes away from 11 o'clock, the best music. It's the morning show right through until midday today. Time for the final time today, and indeed this week, to head stateside.
1: It's time for more malicious gossip.
2: I'm Peter Reynolds, and this is your LA Spins Minute. Dakota Johnson and Machine Gun Kelly were seen together in New York City. The pair were photographed exiting a black SUV together and walking into Taylor Swift's Tribeca apartment. Johnson, 36, dressed casual in a black tank top and black pants for the outing, while the Vampire Diaries singer, also 36, wore some clothes. As Meta unveils its latest AI tool, Muse, the rock band with the same name has been pushed off their old social handle, @Muse, on multiple platforms. The change includes Meta platforms, but it's not restricted to them. On X, they become @MuseTheBand, while on Instagram, they're @MuseBand. The group's had their handle since 1994. That stinks.

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1: From the Sky News Centre at 3. NHS staff in England suspected of snooping on patient records will be suspended immediately. The move, which follows a series of high-profile breaches, means they'll also lose access to health service computer systems while under investigation. Southport dance teacher Leanne Lucas is one of many people whose data has been accessed inappropriately. She's not sure how to feel about the announcement.
2: I think I need more detail, if I'm honest, to know if it's gone far enough. I think suspension whilst there's an investigation is step number one, but there's a lot more policies and procedures that need to be looked into, how you deliver this information to the victim, things like that. Like, I'm not sure what change is being done there.
1: An inquest has heard 3-year-old Noah Woods, who was found dead in a pond following a huge search in Suffolk, had left a play area through a gap in the fence. His family's called him a happy, cheeky, playful boy who loved to laugh. A man's pleaded not guilty to attempting to murder 2 Jewish passers-by in North London. The men were attacked as they walked in Golders Green on the 29th of April. The anti-migrants activist known as Danny Tomo has been denied bail after allegedly slashing a boat with a knife in the Channel. The 37-year-olds pleaded not guilty to criminal damage. England head coach Thomas Tuchel has denied that joining up with the national team is not a top priority for some of his squad. 5 players, including Cole Palmer and Declan Rice, have withdrawn after being selected. But ahead of the Nations League game with Spain at Wembley tomorrow, the German insists their commitment is not in doubt.
3: I would be surprised after the summer if we had players who would not have the biggest desire to be in camp with us after they saw and felt what it felt like and how it was in camp and over the last year.
1: And former Bay City Rollers guitarist Neil Henderson has died at the age of 73. He was part of the group for 2 years. That's the latest. I'm Faye De Silva.
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welcome to a brand new edition of the Retro Country Countdown, our once a week stop at the 40 most popular songs on country music radio from way back when. This time we're recapping the chart list for the week ending in September the 28th of 1985. My name is Thomas Mundt, and as always we get started at number 40 on the countdown. Don't ya? Here is Mr. T.J.

Mr. T.G. Shepherd got us started on this week's edition of the Retro Country Countdown with Don'tcha. Yes, we do, we will. We'll count them down all the way to the number one song. And that means there's quite a few more to be played. I'm Thomas Munt, and this is your once-a-week stop with your date with the 40 most popular songs on country music radio from way back when. On with the countdown now with Dan Fogelberg and Down the Route.

What does Tokyo have in common with Oklahoma? We're about to find out. That's what I was about to say. At number 38 on the Retro Country Countdown here

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You're tuned in to the Retro Country Countdown. The show can be listened to on great radio stations such as the Country Giant out of Brandon, Manitoba in Canada, Smoking Country, that's smoking-country.com, out of Macon, Georgia. In the United Kingdom, you can tune in to Phantom Radio out of Birmingham. My name is Thomas Munt. Her name is Roseanne Cash. She's at number 37 on the countdown, saying, "I don't know why you don't want me."

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time now for the drop-off songs of the week. Those are tracks that have been on the countdown week before, but officially didn't make it on this one. Dropping off from 40 last week, Mac Davis, I've Never Made Love. And at number 39, dropping off were the Judds with Love's Alive.

and Winona the Judds dropped off from last week's 39 on the countdown with Love is Alive. Here are two more of the drop-off songs on the countdown week before. At 37 is Keith Stegall with Pretty Lady, and at number 34 on the countdown week before is Reba McEntire, Have I.

Bob Kingsley, and these are the biggest country hits of the week. Count them down to that number one song. At number 35, with You're Gonna Miss Me When I'm Gone, here is Judy Rodman.

0: Judy Rodman as she climbs up 3 to number 35 with You're Gonna Miss Me When I'm Gone.
1: And that is Kathy Mattea at number 34, He Won't Give In. You're tuned in to the Retro Country.

started his career in 1978 with hits like Lady Lay Down and Rose Colored Glasses. He's up next at number 33 on the countdown. Here is Mr. John Conley.

at number 33 on the countdown, Blue Highway. John Connolly came to us on the RCC. And we have an up next at number 32, a

modern day romance at 31, the Nitty Gritty Dirt Band on the Retro Country Countdown. Up next, Hank Williams Jr. at 31.

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1: Yeah. Stay listening to the radio. It's the Retro Country Countdown with Hank Williams Jr. Came to us at 31. This ain't Dallas. You got something on your mind? We get started with our top 30. Here is Mickey Gilly.

just a little bit, Sylvia, on the Retro Country Countdown. And I don't mind the thorns. If you're the rose, survey song number 28. Here's Lee Greenwood on the RCA.

on my heart. Here are the Statler Brothers coming to us at number 27 on the Retro Country Countdown. My name is Thomas Munt.

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1: From the Sky News Centre at 3:00.

0: far enough. I think suspension, whilst there's an investigation, is step number one, but there's a lot more policies and procedures that need to be looked into, how you deliver this information to the victim, things like that. Like, I'm not sure what change is being done there.
1: An inquest has heard 3-year-old Noah Woods, who was found dead in a pond following a huge search in Suffolk, had left a play area through a gap in the fence. His family's called him a happy, cheeky, playful boy who loved to laugh. A man's pleaded not guilty to attempting to murder 2 Jewish passers-by in North London. The men were attacked as they walked in Golders Green on the 29th of April. The anti-migrants activist, known as Danny Tomo, has been denied bail after allegedly slashing a boat with a knife in the channel. The 37-year-old pleaded not guilty to criminal damage. England head coach Thomas Tuchel has denied that joining up with the national team is not a top priority for some of his squad. 5 players, including Cole Palmer and Declan Rice, have withdrawn after being selected. But ahead of the Nations League game with Spain at Wembley tomorrow, the German insists their commitment is not in doubt.
2: I would be surprised after the summer if we had players who would not have the biggest desire to be in camp with us after they saw and felt what it felt like and how it was in camp and over the last year.
1: And former Bay City Rollers guitarist Neil Henderson has died at the age of 73. He was part of the group for 2 years. That's the latest. I'm Faye De Silva.
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4: 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Number 26, Southern Pacific and Emmylou Harris, Thing About.

us have a look at this day in country music history for the 28th of September, 1965. Dottie West recorded Before the Ring on Your Finger Turns Green, 1999. Greatest Hits, also titled Garth Brooks in The Life of Chris Gaines, was released, 2004. Rascal Flatts released their third studio album, Feels Like Today. The album was Rascal Flatts' second number one album on the US country music albums charts. And here are the songs from this day in country music history. The date is the 28th of September. From 1965, we get to listen to Dottie West with Before the Ring on Your Finger Turns Green, and from 2004 it's Rascal Flatts with It Feels Like Today.

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1: Our next song is by a fella who has been singing for live audiences ever since he was a kid. Ed Bruce told us that while he was growing up, whenever company came, his mom made him get his guitar and sing a couple of tunes. Ed says that it was pretty embarrassing sometimes having to show off for visitors, but he really didn't mind all that much. After all, Ed's parents were his biggest fans and supported his early career in more practical ways too, like scraping up enough money for a set of brand new guitar strings or maybe even a new guitar. They also drove Ed and his band to some of their more distant concert dates, and they were with him as a teenager when he recorded his first session for the legendary Sun label in Memphis. Ed's father died in 1970, but his mother continues as his biggest fan. Whether he's hosting the popular American Sports Cavalcade on the Nashville Cable Network or singing songs like the one that ranks this week at number 25, Ed Bruce, And If It Ain't Love.

0: Todd moved up to number 28 last week, up to number 25 this week. Ed Bruce, Out of It Ain't Love.
1: Survey song number 24. Here is Sawyer Brown on the Retro.

Sawyer Brown came to us at 24 Hues to Blue. Barbara Mandrell is up next. Survey song number 23, Angel in Your Arms.

the saying go? Talent runs in the family. It definitely does in this one. After just have heard Barbara Mandrell, here's Barbara's younger sister Louise Mandrell at number 22 on the countdown. I wanna say yes.

number 21 on the Retro Country Countdown, John Schneider, a.k.a. also known as Bo Duke from Dukes of the Hazzard, and the title track from that TV show Dukes of the Hazzard, or Good Old Boys, has been recorded by no other than Waylon Jennings, and it sounded like this.

A good old boys theme from Dukes of the Hazzard by Waylon Jennings. And the Dukes of the Hazzard is a TV series that brought out two country singers. Beau Duke, portrayed by John Schneider, and his brother Luke Duke on the show, portrayed by none other than Tom Wappart. I'll Never Stop Loving You. Here is Gary Morris, survey song number 20.

2010, I had the pleasure to shake the hand of the lady who is up next on the countdown, and how that came about, I will let you know right after her song. Here is Loretta Lynn.

0: Don't do this to me. Loretta Lynn on the Retro Country Countdown. In 2010, I was as a tourist in Nashville, and we did a tour called Nashville Lights and Sights, and we came by the house where at that time Loretta Lynn used to live, and we were good tourists. The bus stopped and we all got off the bus to take pictures, and the bus driver and the tour guide, they were joking to each other and say, "Oh, wouldn't it be cool if Loretta comes out and all shake our hands?" And I guess that must have been Loretta's cue, because like a few minutes later, the front door opened and she came to the gate, and the people, the ones of us, including me, that was close to the gate, could shake her hands, and she said hello and happy to see us and wished us a nice tour and so on. So that's how I got to shake Loretta Lynn's hand. An event I'll surely never forget.
1: Back in 1963, this next singer's recording career was just getting started, but he was afraid that it would end before it began if people found out about his past. At the time, Merle Haggard had released his first chart record called Sing a Sad Song, and as he watched the record climb the charts, he had very mixed emotions. He saw the record as a chance to really get into the music business, but he worried that his new fans might desert him if they discovered that he was an ex-convict. So Merle and his manager decided not to say anything about it. Merle's mother even suggested that he change his name if need be. But Hag says that he lived in constant fear of the day when one of his San Quentin prison mates would stand up at a concert and tell the world what he and Merle had in common. Now, that fear finally got the best of Merle. So, while that first record was still on the charts, he made a public announcement that he had served time in prison. Well, instead of deserting him, the public seemed to understand, and the disclosure actually boosted his career. And with that negative behind him, he has been on the upswing ever since. Merle's latest is called Kern River, and it ranks this week on ACC at number 18.
2: I'll never swim Kern River again. It was there that I met her. It was there that I lost my best friend.

Lake Shasta is where I will stay. There's the South San Joaquin, where the seeds of the Dust Bowl are

0: River again.
1: Merle Haggard down to number 10 to number 18 this week with Kern River.
2: And before we get to song number 17, let me just give you a piece of information about Kern River. I just looked it up while the song was playing. Kern River is a, like he sang, like Merle Haggard sang, springs out, sources in Mount Whitney, and then flows all through the Sierra Nevada, California, all the way down to Bakersfield. So now we know what he's singing about. You can't bring a good man down. Survey song number 17 from Fort Payne, Alabama. Here is Alabama.

up. In just a little bit is our song story of the week, this time told by Cody Johnson. But first things first, here is Exile at number 16 on the Retro Country Countdown.

0: This week's song story here on the Retro Country Countdown brings us to the year 2019. Cody Johnson tells us the story of Monday Morning Merle.
1: Monday Morning Merle is probably one of the most special songs on the record. It has a very, Ronnie Millsap in the 80s, kind of a peaceful, easy feeling Eagles type thing about it. It's very easy to remember. It's very easy to sing. But it just kind of feels like you're just floating along with the song. And I'm a huge, huge Merle Haggard fan, obviously. And I just think the sentiment of that, here we are again, Monday Morning Merle, this guy who's going through all this heartache, it almost feels like a happy song. But the guy's going through all this heartache, and the reason why it feels happy is because he's talking about his musical outlet. Wednesday spins the Beatles, Thursday's the Eagles, take it easy, and it ain't no big deal, you know? And I think that people relate to that because, you know, people turn to a lot of things when it comes to heartache. Alcohol, drugs, mostly music is the first thing for people that when they're going through something, that's what guys like me create music for, so that when you are happy or sad, you can pull out my album and have something to make you feel better or worse or whatever you want it to be. Music should move people, and I feel like all the artists from Bruce Springsteen to Merle Haggard that were mentioned in this, Jackson Browne, Sunday Morning Coming Down, which I think you could take as Kris Kristofferson or Johnny Cash, all those people mentioned in that song have music that has moved people. And I felt very, very fortunate to be able to cut it.

Morning Merle. Our song story of the week brought us to the year 2019 and was told by Cody Johnson. Edward Garvin Fudge is up next at number 15. We know him better as Eddie Raven.

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1: From the Sky News Centre at 3. NHS staff in England suspected of snooping on patient records will be suspended immediately. The move, which follows a series of high-profile breaches, means they'll also lose access to health service computer systems while under investigation. Southport dance teacher Leanne Lucas is one of many people whose data's been accessed inappropriately. She's not sure how to feel about the announcement.
2: I think I need more detail, if I'm honest, to know if it's gone far enough. I think suspension, whilst there's an investigation, is step number one, but there's a lot more policies and procedures that need to be looked into, how you deliver this information to the victim, things like that. Like, I'm not sure what change is being

0: Best known as Danny Tomo, has been denied bail after allegedly slashing a boat with a knife in the Channel. The 37-year-old pleaded not guilty to criminal damage. England head coach Thomas Tuchel has denied that joining up with the national team is not a top priority for some of his squad. Five players, including Cole Palmer and Declan Rice, have withdrawn after being selected. But ahead of the Nations League game with Spain at Wembley tomorrow, the German insists their commitment is not in doubt.
1: I would be surprised after the summer if we had players who would not have the biggest desire to be in camp with us after they saw and felt what it felt like and how it was in camp and over the last year.
0: And former Bay City Rollers guitarist Neil Henderson has died at the age of 73. He was part of the group for 2 years. That's the latest. I'm Faye De Silver.
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0: George Jones is asking, who's gonna fill their shoes?
1: You know, this old world is full of singers, but just a few are chosen to tear your heart out when they sing. 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

We are one song away from this week's top 10 here on the Retro Country Countdown. This time, we are recapping the chart list for the week ending in September the 28th. Of 1985. This show can be listened to once a week on great radio stations worldwide like Cool Hits Radio or Pulse Mix FM in the United Kingdom. 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It's Toccoa's home country, and 91.3 Acult FM out of Dickinson, Texas. Some fools never learn. Here is Steve Wariner on the Retro Con.

Survey song number 10. Roseanne Cash and Vince Gill, If It Weren't For Him. Love Talks. Checking in at number 9, here's Ronnie McDowell.

He's coming back to say goodbye. Eddie Rabbit on the Retro Country Countdown. My name is Thomas Mund. Here are at number 7 with Touch a Hand, Make a Friend, the Oak Ridge Boys.

37, down three more to be played to wrap up this week's edition of the Retro Country Countdown. My name is Thomas Mundt, his name is Conway Twitty, at number three.

For the last round about 3 hours, we have been counting them down from 40 through to number 3. We have been listening to our song story of the week. It was told by Cody Johnson, the story of Monday Morning Merle. We have had our look at this day in country music history. The date is September the 28th. And we have had our 4 drop of songs of the week. Up next is Waylon Jennings with the 2nd most popular song on this week's edition of the Retro Country Countdown. Drinkin'

Our number one song this week belongs to the country singer trained in classical music who got put down hard when he first tried playing the music that has made him famous. Ronnie Millsap was 6 years old when he began attending the North Carolina State School for the Blind. Now, music became a big part of his curriculum. Now, that was strictly classical music. He studied violin, cello, and piano, and every afternoon, each student had a chance to practice alone in a rehearsal room. Well, Ronnie told us that when he reached his teens, by listening to the radio, he'd gotten hooked on country and rock and roll music. So, during his solo practice sessions, in between Bach and Beethoven, he'd sneak in a song by Chuck Berry or Jerry Lee Lewis. Now, those practice rooms were monitored by the faculty, and several times, Ronnie was caught playing the wrong kind of music, and he got chewed out for it. Then one day during practice, he just got a little carried away banging out Jerry Lee's classic Great Balls of Fire. He just shook the walls with it, almost asking to get caught. And get caught he did. In fact, he got expelled from the music department. Now, of course, it is easy for Ronnie Millsap to laugh about that now, as this week he chalks up his 27th number one country hit with Lost in the 50s Tonight.

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1: From the Sky News Centre at 3. NHS staff in England suspected of snooping on patient records will be suspended immediately. The move, which follows a series of high-profile breaches, means they'll also lose access to health service computer systems while under investigation. Southport dance teacher Leanne Lucas is one of many people whose data's been accessed inappropriately. She's not sure how to feel about the announcement.
2: I think I need more detail, if I'm honest, to know if it's gone far enough. I think suspension, whilst there's an investigation, is step number one, but there's a lot more policies and procedures that need to be looked into, how you deliver this information to the victim, things like that. Like, I'm not sure what change is being done there.
1: An inquest has heard 3-year-old Noah Woods, who was found dead in a pond following a huge search in Suffolk, had left a play area through a gap in the fence. His family's called him a happy, cheeky, playful boy who loved to laugh. A man's pleaded not guilty to attempting to murder 2 Jewish passers-by in North London. The men were attacked as they walked in Golders Green on the 29th of April. The anti-migrants activist known as Danny Tomo has been denied bail after allegedly slashing a boat with a knife in the Channel. The 37-year-old pleaded not guilty to criminal damage. England head coach Thomas Tuchel has denied that joining up with the national

0: like and how it was in camp and over the last year.
1: And former Bay City Rollers guitarist Neil Henderson has died at the age of 73. He was part of the group for 2 years. That's the latest. I'm Faye De Silva.
2: Give us the thumbs on Facebook at facebook.com.

That's right. You've got Joy Adams with the Classic Country Show, and I've got a fantastic lineup coming your way. First up, we've got David James with Happy Street.

That's a nice little bouncy song, isn't it, from David James, and the song's called Happy Street. Next up, we're going to New Zealand entertainer Glenn Carley, and the song's called A Thousand Miles From Nowhere.

And it's Glenn Carley from New Zealand and A Thousand Miles from Nowhere. Austin McKeady is next, a new song from him, and the song's called Slow Train to Oklahoma.

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1: Andrew Dean and the Farm Machine and a great little song called Swing Town. Of course, you've got to play some classic country music, so it doesn't get any better than the Statler Brothers with Bed of Roses. And my little cursor's going all over the place. Here we go. Bed of Roses.

this bed of roses that I lay on. And of course that's the Statler Brothers and one of their classic hits indeed. Going to play you a beautiful song now that comes from Australian entertainer Anne Fraser, a brand new song for her, and this song's called She Sang the Harmony, and it's about an icon of Australian country music, Mr. Slim Dusty, and his wife Joy. So let's see what you think of this one. I think it's lovely.

Lynn Fraser. She sang the harmony, a story about Slim Dusty and his wife Joy. And it's funny because the very first day that I was on radio, way back in the early 1990s, the very first person that I got to interview was Slim Dusty. And yeah, it was quite a treat for me. I was scared to death of him, to be perfectly honest, but we managed to get through it. Tia Goins is next. Pick Me Up On Your Way Down.

what a neat little version that is. Tia Goins, Pick Me Up On Your Way Down. You're listening to the Classic Country Show with Joy Adams, and certainly hope you're enjoying it. Here's Pappy and the Sidemen with Raising the Dickens.

That's right. Joy Adams and the Classic Country Show. Fantastic music coming your way. And first up, we've got Willie and Merle. Willie Nelson, Merle Haggard. I Love You a Thousand Ways.

0: thousand ways.
1: Great voices, and they really work well together, don't they? Willie Nelson, Merle Haggard, and I Love You a Thousand Ways. Next up, Bobby Mackey, and the song is called Love Me. Yeah, let me have a look. Me Love You Long Time.

Bobby Mackie, Me Love You, Long Time, and there's not a bad song that man sings, just absolutely brilliant. And talking about that, here's Lonnie Bartmus, who's definitely one of my favourite singers, and here's a song called Diana.

And she's got a great voice, hasn't she? Lisa Lane and Someone Had to Teach You. Here's yours truly, Joy Adams, with Dreaming My Dreams. This came off an album that I recorded probably 10 years ago now, called Love, Love, Love, Dreaming My Dreams.

please bear with me. My computer has completely crashed. I will be on the air in a minute. We will get there. I am just trying to sort this out as we speak. I have just... trying to sort it out. Oh, what are you doing now? I will end up swearing at it again. I will end up turning my mic off and swearing at it. Come on. Wakey, wakey, Windows. Wakey, wakey. Loading. Loading. Loading. Come on. Right, we're nearly there.

Finally, we've got there, right. Well, a woman of prayer. The system will not crash again. With a bit of luck. And we should

0: have something here for you. Your father wanted you to have this when you were old enough, but your uncle wouldn't allow it.
1: What is it?
0: Your father's microphone. This is the device needed by all DJs. This microphone is an elegant example from a more civilized age of radio. 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
0: You won't understand these words until later in your life, but they will guide you to become a master DJ. The Force will be with you, always.

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0: time to start at the very beginning, as we always do, with this.
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0: Indeed it is. And I'm not going to play the Pointer Sisters first like I normally do on a Friday. I'm going to play this first. This is Vogue. Gonna try and keep it upbeat this afternoon, 'cause I'm right beside you.

Well, boss. Oh, sorry. This is Lab C. You listen to my friend, Ann Bennett. Oh, all right. He'll play what you want. You know that. I mean, it's his show. He thinks he can play what he wants, but really, we want to hear what you want. So get in touch and let him know what you want. Then he'll know play what he wants. He'll play what you want. Does that make sense? You know what I'm trying to say, don't you? No? Oh, well. Get an interpreter. Get somebody to tell you what I'm talking about.

there is the Kinky Boy. And The Only Way Is Up. The hit originally by Yaz and the Plastic Population. So Tempted, say Yaz and the Plastic Police.

come say hello to you and give you some contact details. We are having some technical problems this afternoon, but I'm going to do my best to keep going.

then. How long are the systems going to play ball? There we go. We can say hello to our listeners on Shout Radio. Hello to our listener in the Netherlands. Hello to our listener in London. We say YI to our listener in Newcastle upon Tyne. 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And our third listener in London. They're all popping up in the capital.

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Hello to Dave, and happy birthday to Rob Charles. 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

although I've heard she's upgraded herself to a Shark vacuum cleaner. Same title, different song. The 5 o'clock sing along, the wheel and back to the old school, all on the way.

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1: Your latest traffic and travel is next.
0: A bit later than usual, I know. Let's get an update on those roads. On the M5 in Worcestershire, traffic was turned back to normal after an earlier accident at junction 8 for the M50. On the M3 in Hampshire, traffic easing due to an earlier accident northbound from junction 12 at the A335 Eastleigh Junction to junction 11 for Winchester South. On the M20 in Kent, traffic easing due to an early obstruction on the road London-bound from junction 5 at Aylesford to junction 4 for Leybourne and Snodland. On the M25 in Hertfordshire, queuing traffic due to an earlier lorry on fire. That's clockwise after junction 21A, the A405 North Orbital Road for St Albans. Congestion going back to the M1 interchange. On the M11 in Essex, one lane blocked and slow traffic due to an accident northbound before junction 8 for Bishop Stortford. On the M62 in Greater Manchester, slow traffic and one lane closed due to a broken down vehicle on the M62 westbound at Simister Island. One lane closed and that is due to emergency road repairs and road works and repairs on the M1 at Leicestershire. Leicestershire. Put my teeth back in. Somebody lend me the fixident. Paula, can I borrow your fixident a minute? One lane closed on the M1 southbound at Leicester Forest East services. On the M6 in Cumbria, there's traffic congestion due to an obstruction on the road southbound at junction 36 for Kirby Lonsdale. I've been through there. Been to the North Yorkshire Dales, the West Yorkshire, or whatever you call it, the Yorkshire Dales, they're lovely. Last of the summer wine country. And I've also been to the North Yorkshire Moors as well, heartbeat country. On the M90 in Edinburgh, delays northbound on the Queen's Ferry crossing this afternoon. On the M5 in Somerset, traffic heavier than normal, southbound between junction 19 for Portishead and junction 21 for Weston-super-Mare. It's all these people going on holiday with their caravans. On the M4 in Neath Port Talbot, there are delays westbound at 43 for Llandarcy. And on the M57 in Merseyside, there are delays at junction 7 for Switch Island. I'm going to look at the trains. On the Nottingham Express Transit, no service due to a strike. On Great Western, there's no service between Barnstable and Exford due to a track fault. Also on Great Western Railway and South Western Railway, delays of 20 minutes and cancellations between Westbury and Salisbury due to problems with the signalling system. On London and North Eastern Railway, normal service has resumed between Lincoln Central and Newark and Northgate due to earlier theft of cables at Newark Northgate. On the Manchester Metro Link, there is a revised service in operation while network-wide improvements take place. While on the tubes, the Bakerloo Line, Circle Line, Hammersmith and City Line, Metropolitan Line, Northern Line, Waterloo and City Line, Elizabeth Line, London Trams, London Overground and Docklands Light Railway all running absolutely fine. On the central line, as usual, minor delays between White City and Ealing Broadway, between White City and West Ruislip, between Leytonstone and Epping, and between Leytonstone and Holmont due to cancellations. Trains are now stopping westbound at Bowman's Court, both on the District and on the Piccadilly line. Arsenal Station also closed on the Piccadilly line due to infrastructure damage. And there's still severe delays on the Victoria line due to a track fault at Brixton. We'll have another update for you at 5:15. If you are stuck though, let me know. 01253 934 966. 01253 934 966, but only when it's safe to do so. In the meantime,

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0: Indeed. Both these trails are called Don't Stop the Music.
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0: 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Can you guess the second one?
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2: Music.

and on the same title, different song, we have both tracks, Don't Stop the Music, Rihanna and Yabra and Peoples. And both of those absolutely brilliant tracks. We're not that far from the top of the hour already, I can't believe it. Time seems to fly by when you're having fun, and we have plenty of that on the radio. So, gonna keep it upbeat a bit with this next one, and it will take us towards the top of the hour. I think my system's just crashed again. Oh, don't do this. I have completely crashed again. Oh, what is going on? I've crashed. System's crashed.

Right, what I'm going to have to do, I'm going to have to come off air and I will be back. And what I'm going to do is I'm going to hard reboot everything.

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1: Iran and the US have agreed to a temporary truce with oil tankers allowed safe passage through the Strait of Hormuz for 2 weeks. Our reporter Lucy Gorman-Lee has more.
2: After Donald Trump's apocalyptic warning yesterday to wipe out an entire civilization, Iran put forward a 10-point peace plan with negotiations now set to take place in Pakistan. The US and Israel will pause their operations in Iran. In turn, Tehran will allow oil tankers through the Strait of Hormuz in cooperation with their military. But Iranian officials say the war isn't over yet.
1: Well, the Prime Minister is travelling to the Middle East today to discuss fully reopening the strait with leaders in the region. Keir Starmer says they must do all they can to turn it into a lasting agreement. The head of the NHS says resident doctors' strikes have been deliberately timed to cause havoc as they enter their second day. Sir Jim Mackey, the chief executive of NHS England, says many hospitals have been struggling to fill rotas, but that the service is in as good a place it can be. Wes Streeting also says the public are getting fed up with them, while Tory leader Kemi Badenoch is calling for a ban on doctors' strikes. Well, Sam Taylor-Smith is a Bristol-based resident psychiatrist.
3: Slightly more investment in the pay packet and a couple of other areas as well to iron out. I don't think we're a million miles away from a tangible deal, but I think we do need to see those things, as we've highlighted in our letter to Wes Streeting, before we could consider putting it to members.
1: A Strictly Come Dancing star who was arrested on suspicion of rape will face no charges. He was arrested in October last year in connection with an alleged incident in 2024 not thought to have been against a contestant or dancer on the show. It's after another male star on the show was arrested on suspicion of rape. Neither of them have been named. And beavers have been reintroduced in Bedfordshire after 400 years of being extinct there. It's hoped they'll help the natural environment with their dam-building abilities, which help other species with breeding and us with flooding. From Radio News Hub, I'm Frankie Hairsign.
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1: Ladies and gentlemen, as you know, we have something special down here at Birdland this evening. A recording for Blue Note Records.

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1: G7 leaders have agreed to release up to 100 million barrels of petroleum reserves within 4 months. French President Emmanuel Macron says they've agreed to take no measures to restrict the exchange of energy and petroleum products between partner countries. It comes amid concerns about diesel supply as prices reach £2 a litre for the first time. Thomas Tuchel says he would still consider picking Manchester City players for England if the club were relegated from the Premier League. City have been found guilty of financial breaches by an independent panel, although they've appealed against the decision. Sam Polanski's called for a triple lock-style guarantee for private renters at his party's conference.
2: 19-year-olds who can't afford student housing, so they're living with their parents and commuting to uni, but they're missing lectures because they can't afford the bus in and out.
1: And nearly 9 million people tuned in to see some new celebrities enter the Traitor's Castle. From Radio News Hub, I'm Lucy Gorman-Lee.
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4: Almost 20 million portions of fruit and veg have been eaten by up to 186,000 pupils through Tesco's free fruit and veg for schools programme so far. Head of Communities Claire De Silva has more.
5: Tesco know having access to fruit and veg every day makes a real difference to children. 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
1: A band of rain will move into England and Wales, causing a few showers. Some clearer spells too, with a high of 22 degrees Celsius.
6: If you're a contractor or agency worker, you might use an umbrella company. Keep in mind that some umbrella companies break the tax rules. This could mean you're involved in tax avoidance and might end up with an unexpected tax bill. Don't get caught out. Learn to spot the signs, such as an umbrella company promising you higher take-home pay. And if you need help leaving a tax avoidance...

guys, welcome to Whiskey and Honey. This is me, Lady Lisa, here on your PM station. Yes, don't bring me down by the Electric Light Orchestra, right here for you. Good evening.

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1: Up to 100 million barrels of diesel and crude oil are set to be released by G7 leaders. It comes amid concerns about diesel supply as prices reach £2 a litre for the first time. Manchester City have appealed against a judgment that they broke financial rules. An independent commission found the club guilty in a report released earlier this week. Zach Polanski's called for controls to hold down the cost of rent across the country at his party's conference.
2: There's the 25-year-olds. They can't find a job. No matter how many tens or hundreds of applications they send, they can't imagine ever being able to afford to rent a room of their own, never mind having a whole place of their own. That just feels now like some sort of impossible dream.
1: And Taylor Swift has become the first artist to achieve 3 UK number one singles in 2026. It's also her 5th chart double after releasing the expanded version of her album Life of a Showgirl. From Radio News Hub, I'm Lucy Gorman-Lee.
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1: A band of rain will move into England and Wales, causing a few showers. Some clearer spells too, with a high of 22 degrees Celsius.
4: It was just another day, a familiar drive through familiar country. But then, just around the corner, came the unexpected. He'd let his speed creep a little too high as he approached a bend, and he was no longer driving at the right speed for the road. The scary thing is, he didn't even realize driving even a little too fast for the situation is a major cause of collisions, especially on country roads, where you don't know. Think, don't let your speed creep.

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1: From the Sky News Centre at 3. NHS staff in England suspected of snooping on patient records will be suspended immediately. The move, which follows a series of high-profile breaches, means they'll also lose access to health service computer systems while under investigation. Southport dance teacher Leanne Lucas is one of many people whose data has been accessed inappropriately. She's not sure how to feel about the announcement.
2: I think I need more detail, if I'm honest, to know if it's gone far enough. I think suspension whilst there's an investigation is step number one, but there's a lot more policies and procedures that need to be looked into, how you deliver this information to the victim, things like that. Like, I'm not sure what change is being done there.
1: An inquest has heard 3-year-old Noah Woods, who was found dead in a pond following a huge search in Suffolk, had left a play area through a gap in the fence. His family's called him a happy, cheeky, playful boy who loved to laugh. A man's pleaded not guilty to attempting to murder 2 Jewish passers-by in North London. The men were attacked as they walked in Golders Green on the 29th of April. The anti-migrants activist known as Danny Tomo has been denied bail after allegedly slashing a boat with a knife in the Channel. The 37-year-olds pleaded not guilty to criminal damage. England head coach Thomas Tuchel has denied that joining up with the national team is not a top priority for some of his squad. 5 players, including Cole Palmer and Declan Rice, have withdrawn after being selected. But ahead of the Nations League game with Spain at Wembley tomorrow, the German insists their commitment is not in doubt.
3: I would be surprised after the summer if we had players who would not have the biggest desire to be in camp with us after they saw and felt what it felt like and how it was in camp and over the last year.
1: And former Bay City Rollers guitarist Neil Henderson has died at the age of 73. He was part of the group for 2 years. That's the latest. I'm Faye De Silva.
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Coming up, the usual ingredients. We've got the Mega Mixes, the classic dance anthems, disco classics, remixes and mashups, and not forgetting back to the old school. In the guest mix, Too Drunk to Funk in that guest mix. You can check us out. We're on the Facebook, we're on MySpace, we're on the Twitter, BigTommy77 on the Twitter, and on the website at BigFatPartyAnthems.webs.com. Thank you for all the emails this week. You'll get a mention in the second hour. Yes, you will. Hope you're well tonight. Hope you're going to enjoy the tune. Stay with me for the next 3 hours on the Big Fat Party Anthems.

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1: Alcohol awareness. Prevention. 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Never leave your drink unattended at any time. Never share drinks with anyone. Be wary of accepting drinks from a stranger or someone you don't completely trust. If someone offers to buy you a drink, then go with them to the bar and watch the drink being poured and passed directly to you. 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To prevent anything from being added to your drink, you can either place your hand over the top of the glass or place your thumb inside the bottle. Alcohol awareness.

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Old Terry Jacks track from the 70s. 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
0: Oh, yeah. From Tropicana. 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

sure there's bouncing in the club and anthems and all that sort of stuff. You know, it doesn't make any sense to me, but see that music? Oh, just great, isn't it? See when that bass kicks in? Ho, ho, ho, I tell you, my bass bins are fair rattling every Saturday night to the big fat party anthems with Big Tommy. Oh, yes, that was good to hear. Oh, that was all right, eh?

0: That was a group called Smoothie and Human. Still to come tonight, we've got the Mega Mixes, the Disco Classics, the Classic Dance Anthems, remixes and mashups, and then we're going back to the old school. Coming next, we've got Cold as Ice by Star Splash, Big Fat Party Anthems.
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1: Say oops upside your head. 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
1: From the Sky News Centre at 3. NHS staff in England suspected of snooping on patient records will be suspended immediately. The move, which follows a series of high-profile breaches, means they'll also lose access to health service computer systems while under investigation. Southport dance teacher Leanne Lucas is one of many people whose data's been accessed inappropriately. She's not sure how to feel about the announcement.
2: I think I need more detail, if I'm honest, to know if it's gone far enough. I think suspension, whilst there's an investigation, is step number one, but there's a lot more policies and procedures that need to be looked into, how you deliver this information to the victim, things like that. Like, I'm not sure what change is being done there.
1: An inquest has heard 3-year-old Noah Woods, who was found dead in a pond following a huge search in Suffolk, had left a play area through a gap in the fence. His family's called him a happy, cheeky, playful boy who loved to laugh. A man's pleaded not guilty to attempting to murder 2 Jewish passers-by in North London. The men were attacked as they walked in Golders Green on the 29th of April. The anti-migrants activist known as Danny Tomo has been denied bail after allegedly slashing a boat with a knife in the channel. The 37-year-old pleaded not guilty to criminal damage. England head coach Thomas Tuchel has denied that joining up with the national team is not a top priority for some of his squad. 5 players, including Cole Palmer and Declan Rice, have withdrawn after being selected. But ahead of the Nations League game with Spain at Wembley tomorrow, the German insists their commitment is not in doubt.
3: I would be surprised after the summer if we had players who would not have the biggest desire to be in camp with us after they saw and felt what it felt like and how it was in camp and over the last year.
1: And former Bay City Rollers guitarist Neil Henderson has died at the age of 73. He was part of the group for 2 years. That's the latest. I'm Faye De Silva.
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0: Oldies, got your dream lover, Bobby Darin on ABC Oldies. It's JP McCartney playing the best of the 60s, 70s, and more. I know a place with a great song from Petula Clark. It's coming up. And you remember Saturday Morning Confusion, Bobby Russell? He was Vicki Lawrence's husband at the time. It's on the way and more as we start another Power Play next on ABC Oldies.
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0: ABC, all these Beatles there, It's Only Love. Of course, two different albums in the U.S. It came out on Rubber Soul, but in the U.K., it was on the Help album. More great oldies coming up. The Classic Countdown is next. 1968 on the way.
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The countdown, the cost of living, pretty good back then. We made $7,700. It's the average income in the U.S. Gasoline, only 34 cents a gallon. And corn, 3 years for 29 cents. And now the number two song.

ABC only said it was number one for 5 weeks before dropping to number two. The Rascals, People Got Me Free. Now, time for the number one song, the top of the pop, the cream of the crop.

0: ABC Oldies, GDC Riley, the number one song on the survey, our classic countdown. 10 years later, it would be a movie with Barbara Eden starring in it. 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
1: It's looking for the perfect beat time again. This is Urban C here in episode of 2026-40 of the year with always the best and newest club music. Let's kick it off very smoothly with a track from

Start the show with Your Love from Olli Kalnhoft and Dizzy from Natalie Capello on Hot House Rex. Tic Tac from Hot Mood on Disco Wii. And Jack That Jazz from Funky P is a track you're currently listening to and has been released on Struniversal Records. With that track, we ended the Jacking House part of the show. So the next track is, of course, another Jacking House track, released on Rob Soul Recordings, The Muir, and Dubbeat Nux.

ever lived. Ever lived. Cause I'm one of the coldest niggas to ever live. After me, after I'm gone.

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We're clearly entering the techno part of the show. After all that house we just played and a lot of tracks in a row. Let me see what tracks we played. Gangsters from Filter Frequencies on Fly Digital, International Party from Harry Romero and Suya Jensen, sorry, and together with In the Warehouse. The Roller from Jewel Kids and Low Stepper, Back to 85 from This and That, El Ritmo from Earth and Days, I Surrender from Alicia, Evelyn and Moxie Music, and the last house track of the show was from Tom Brownlow on Front of House Recordings with Move Your Body. Techno time it is, released on Invicta, merch with...

0: The hour is again almost over. This was Looking for the Perfect Beat, episode of 2026-40 with Urban Z as usual on your favorite radio station with the best and the newest club music. 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Alone from Merch on Invicta, Switch Control from Conretta from Italy on Game Records, and currently the track Pulse until the end of the show from Counterphobia on Clang Records. 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